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Hey everybody, this is OneRepublic. 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

Drink some margaritas by swinging blue lights. 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Are you with me? Are you with me?